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11: 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Maybe you're not analyzing every conversation because they actually communicate everything that's going on. Maybe you're trying to figure out, maybe you're not trying to figure out where do you stand, क्योंकि उन्होंने आपको कुछ actually बताया है what's happening in their life, okay? Sometimes we mistake nervous system activation for attraction. और Bollywood movies में देख के हमेशा तो ये लगता ही है. We mistake uncertainty for excitement. We mistake emotional distance for mystery. And then someone comes along who's actually clear, present, interested. They are emotionally available. And suddenly we have to learn a whole different language. Aur tab hume lagta hai, yaar ye to zyada cheap ho gaya hamare saath. You know, have you been there? I know we all have been there at some point of time. Sometimes we have to learn that the language of love can actually be the language of peace, the language of receiving. and the language of believing someone when they actually show up. And that is its own kind of healing. Something to think about.

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0: 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And the legacy continues. 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
3: 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The music is set to touch every heart once again. And the legacy continues. 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
1: I can talk English, I can walk English, I can laugh English. Because English is a very funny language. Bhairo becomes Byron and Byron becomes Bhairo because their minds are very narrr. Because their minds are very narrr. Because their minds are very narrr.
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3: 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That the whole country of the system is a position of the hemoglobin in the atmospheric pre... 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Atmospheric pre...
1: Hey! Hey! Hey! Hey!
4: You see, sir... Debating on the diabolic diagnosis of decisive deliverance, a papad is a rhythmic rhyme replica of a jhapad, where one relishes your hunger and the other relishes your anger. Similarly, sir, bachchan is also a rhythmic rhyme replica of bol bachchan, where one represents a magnanimous name, while the other represents a horrendous game.

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It's already in the 80s and we will see triple digits today, but we are not under a heat advisory. So that means our heat index should not be crossing 104. Number here in the studios, and I've just opened the lines, is 972-235-5555 as we move on with our program. Thank you very much for making me a part of your morning.

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And they'll be happy to meet up with you and talk some details out as far as your investments and portfolio management as well as real estate opportunities are concerned. We have 20 more school districts that are starting today. Frisco, Coppell, Richardson, Grapevine, Forney, Colleyville, HEB. So ladies and gentlemen, you are going to see much more traffic on the roads. Please remember to drive slow and be careful. Number here in the studios continues to be 972-235-5555.

Sonu Nigam and Manmohan Maris in this music by A.R. Rahman. I'll have more details of the Anand Bazaar in celebration of India's Independence Day, that coming up for you. But before that, we will have the world news right here after this track.

तू मेरी हर दुआ में तू. When love feels magical, even the moon seems to shine through someone's eyes. Teri aankhon mein chand hai. This very soulful romantic song about finding your entire universe in the eyes of the one you love. Heartfelt melody filled with emotions, dreams and everlasting romance.

0: This is Fun Asia Radio, the world news read by Shabnam Madgill. A baby has been rescued from rubble after a 7.4 magnitude earthquake devastated Colombia. Six-month-old boy found by a banker on his way home from work when he came across a collapsed five-story building in Cali. A man was seen under a concrete slab clutching this baby, and video footage showed the dust-covered baby being lifted out from the ruins by a group, taken to an ambulance for treatment. The man holding the baby was also pulled from the rubble, not clear whether he was the baby's father. Colombian rescuers also pulled a 32-year-old woman alive from the rubble of this collapsed building yesterday, sparking cheers and applause as exhausted crews raced to find more survivors from the country's strongest earthquake in a century. At least 224 people have been killed and more than 2,595 injured as this quake rocked the Choco region. To combat threats of looting following the incident, there has been a curfew ordered, Colombia's government declaring the incident a national disaster after an emergency meeting. Lebanese lawmakers have approved legislation prohibiting the death penalty, making Lebanon the first Middle Eastern country to end capital punishment. The U.S. and Yemen's Iran-aligned Houthis reported separate attacks on shipping as prospects for ending the Iran war appeared to dim, with Tehran saying the Strait of Hormuz would remain closed unless Washington accepts its conditions. U.S. military fires two Hellfire missiles at Panama-flagged cargo ship, and the U.S. Central Command says the vessel was attempting to reach an Iranian port and violate Washington's blockade against Iran after ignoring repeated warnings. Deputy Prime Minister and Foreign Minister of Pakistan Ishaq Dar has condemned the attack by Yemen's Houthis on this commercial vessel in the Red Sea that claimed the lives of three Pakistanis, and said Islamabad was in contact with the relevant authorities to ascertain further details. Iran has refuted President Trump's claim that Washington has total control of the Strait of Hormuz, saying the critical waterway will remain closed until the United States accepts its demands and changes its, I quote, behavior. The number of vessels transiting the Strait of Hormuz fell to a one-week low of 8. Around 130 ships a day passed through the vital waterway before the war started. And we have Iran's hardline demand for a Strait of Hormuz fee system that would generate close to $20 billion a year. But such astronomical tolls won't be accepted by the U.S. or Iran's Gulf neighbors. American Robert Gilman, who was released from Russian detention for humanitarian reasons yesterday amid severe concerns about his health, has arrived back in the United States. The 32-year-old Marine veteran had been detained in Russia since 2022. President Trump said he had spoken with Gilman, whose advocates and family had feared he was near death after allegedly being subjected to physical and psychological torture. Ukrainian anti-ship missiles, jet-powered aerial drones and sea drones blitzed a major Russian naval base on the Black Sea and that coast in a unique nighttime operation. Russian President Putin threatened retaliation for Western seizures of its commercial vessels, describing them as piracy. He was on a visit to a Russian warship that was taking part in a naval exercise in the Pacific. Russia has started importing gasoline from India for the first time as repeated Ukrainian attacks on its refineries have deepened fuel shortage in the domestic market. Global energy markets continue to be affected by the twin impact of two major geopolitical conflicts. And Russia now importing these fuels from India. One cargo, 42,000 tons of gasoline from the Nayara Energy's Vardhany refinery, arriving in Russia earlier this month. Gold prices have risen, supported by reduced bets on Federal Reserve tightening next month as investors awaited key U.S. inflation data that could reshape policy expectations. Spot gold gained 0.6% to 4,391. U.S. stock futures little change in pre-market trading as investors brace for fresh consumer price index data, which could alter the Fed's interest rate calculus. And Anthropic is going to watermark content created by AI models, including Claude, with invisible tags to comply with new European Union regulations aimed at making AI-generated content easier to identify. And Spotify said it would begin adding AI persona badges to some profiles from mid-September to give listeners more transparency about whether the artist behind the music was a real person. Dating app Bumble drops its signature women message first rule, allowing either person to initiate conversations after a match. Change comes amid declining user engagement. And more than 3,200 pounds of ready-to-eat pastrami and corned beef products are being recalled over concerns they may be contaminated with Listeria monocytogenes. And these products were shipped to food service locations before being distributed nationwide. A video purportedly captured flames shooting out of an American Airlines flight following a bird strike before the aircraft made an emergency landing at the Myrtle Beach International Airport with 172 people on board and air traffic control recordings issuing a mayday after the incident that happened. The U.S. is inching closer to ditching its penny and potentially replacing its nickel following the Senate's passing of the Common Centers Act, and the Senate passed this bill, a version of which already passed the House with unanimous consent. Broadly speaking, it tackles three aspects of the currency. The Common Sense Act formally calls for the end of the penny production, and if you've been following the drawn-out death of the penny, you know the U.S. minted its final one-cent coin for circulation last year, and collectible pennies for America's 250th anniversary were released earlier this year. 7-Up, a soda with a history stretching back nearly a century, getting its first flavor change in 15 years with a rollout this month, according to Keurig Dr. Pepper. And a lottery winner will take home $26 million from a Lotto Texas ticket that was sold at a Houston area fuel station. And that was on Monday. The ticket was sold at a Murphy USA gas station in Angelton, a town located 40 miles south of Houston with a population of about 20,000 people. And then, of course, we do have another drawing that will happen tonight. It is close to $1 billion. President Trump's endorsements produce mixed results in Republican primaries, with his preferred candidates losing one key race, advancing to a runoff in another, and securing nominations in Wisconsin. David Crowley pulled off a victory in Wisconsin's Democratic primary for governor, and we do have 8 candidates eliminated in the primary also. We do have also midterm primary rush.
1: Heere moti main na chahu.
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0: You've heard all the world news. You know what's going on in this small world of yours. Now let's tell you what went on in the world. Some stories from the annals of history that happened on today's date, which is the 12th of August. In 1415, the largest wooden ships ever built brought home a remarkable prize for the emperor of Imperial China's Ming Dynasty. The so-called treasure fleet returned from its fourth expedition, a voyage lasting a year and a half that reached as far as the Persian Gulf and the Maldives. And in 1776, General George Washington writes to Major General Charles Lee that the Continental Army situation had deteriorated due to an outbreak of smallpox and problems with desertion. Washington feared that the superior British Navy might blockade New York, thus isolating the city from communications with other states. William Blake died on today's date in 1827 in London, an English engraver, artist, poet and visionary, author of exquisite lyrics in Songs of Innocence, Songs of Experience and profound and difficult prophecies such as Visions of the Daughters of Albion. Created a hand-illustrated series of lyric and epic poems that form one of the most striking original bodies of work in the Western cultural tradition. And on this day in 1877, American inventor Thomas Alva Edison made perhaps his most original discovery, the phonograph. And his early recordings were indentations embossed into a sheet of tin foil by a vibrating stylus.
23: Let there be light. And there was light. And from this light, God created life upon earth.
0: Cecil B. DeMille, filmmaker and actor known as a pioneer of silent and early sound films like The Ten Commandments, was born on today's date In the year 1881 in Ashfield, Massachusetts, the American motion picture producer-director, whose use of spectacle attracted vast audiences and made it a dominant figure in Hollywood for almost five decades. Cecil B. DeMille, a cinema legend known for using spectacle in movies such as The Ten Commandments. Austrian theoretical physicist Erwin Schrödinger, who shared the 1933 Nobel Prize for Physics for his contributions to the wave theory of matter and to other fundamentals of quantum mechanics, was born in Vienna on today's date in 1887. And in 1898, the brief and one-sided Spanish-American War comes to an end when Spain formally agrees to a peace protocol on U.S. terms. The cession of Cuba, Puerto Rico, and Manila in the Philippines to the U.S. pending a final peace treaty. Vikram Sarabhai was born on today's date in 1919 in Ahmedabad, an Indian physicist and industrialist who initiated space research and helped develop nuclear power in India. He established the Indian National Committee for Space Research, which was later renamed ISRO, Indian Space Research Organization. And he was awarded one of India's highest honors, the Padma Bhushan, in 1966, and the Padma Vibhushan awarded posthumously in 1972. Vikram Sarabhai. Muhammad Ziaul-Haq was born on today's date in 1924 in Jalandhar, in the state of Punjab in India. The Pakistani Chief of Army Staff, Chief Martial Law Administrator and President of Pakistan from 1978 to 88. He died in an airplane crash. Fatima Mir was born on today's date in 1928 in Durban, South Africa. The anti-apartheid and human rights activist, educator and author. From the mid-20th century, she was one of the most prominent women political leaders in South Africa, and her name was Fatima Mir. George Soros was born on today's date in 1930 in Budapest, Hungary. Hungarian-born American financier, author, philanthropist and activist whose success as an investor made him one of the wealthiest men in the world, also known as a powerful and influential supporter of liberal social causes, George Soros. And then it was a movie called Godfather. In which an actor called John Cazale starred. Anybody.
1: You may not know his name, but you know his work.
2: There was no forced kind of acting from John.
3: Jesus!
0: He starred in only five films. Now, all of the five were nominated for Best Picture Oscar.
4: You can watch scenes that he's in and be really moved.
1: Each film.
0: But here in The Godfather, he played Fredo Corleone.
24: Everything he did makes people go, I think I gotta work a little harder.
25: Even in the funniest characters that he played, there was always something.
0: Sushil Koirala was born on today's date in 1939 in Nepal, a Nepali politician and government official who served as the Prime Minister of Nepal in 2014 till 15. And on today's date in 1941, President Franklin D. Roosevelt and Prime Minister Winston Churchill meet on board a ship at Placentia Bay, Newfoundland, to confer on issues ranging from support for Russia through threatening Japan to post-war peace. François Hollande was born on today's date in 1954 in France. The French politician was president of France from 2012 to 17. Earlier served as first secretary of the Socialist Party. The East German state began construction of the Berlin Wall, which eventually surrounded West Berlin, preventing access to it from East Berlin and the rest of East Germany, served as a potent symbol of the Cold War until it was opened in 1989. But that construction began in 1961. Ian Fleming, died on today's date in 1964 in Canterbury, a suspense fiction novelist whose character, James Bond, the stylish, high-living British Secret Service agent 007, became one of the most successful and widely imitated heroes of 20th century popular fiction. Ian Fleming is the one who said, "Never say no to adventures, always say yes, otherwise you lead a very dull life." British author and journalist Ian Fleming, creator of James Bond, the world's most famous fictional spy, dies of a heart attack at the age of 56 on today's date in 1964. And a series of novels about the debonair Agent 007, based in part on their dashing author's real-life experiences, spawned one of the most lucrative film franchises in history. And on today's date in 1964, Charlie Wilson, part of the gang who pulled off the 1963 Great Train Robbery, one of the biggest heists of its kind, escaped from Winston Green Prison in Birmingham, England. Several men broke into the maximum security facility to free him, who remained on the loose until 1968. During a press conference, John Lennon of the Beatles apologized for saying that his band was more popular than Jesus Now on today's date in 1966, and this comment sparked protests and album burnings.

John Lennon. Pete Sampras was born on today's date in 1971 in Washington, D.C., the American tennis player, whose exceptional all-round game enabled him to win 14 Grand Slam singles titles, a record among male players until 2009, when it was broken by Roger Federer. Richard Reed, and you may not recognize that name because you know him by a different name. He was born on today's date in 1973 in London, a British Islamist militant who gained notoriety as the so-called shoe bomber. You know him as the shoe bomber. In 2001, he attempted by igniting explosives hidden in the soles of his high-top basketball shoes to blow up an airplane on which he and some 200 other passengers were traveling. On the 12th of August in 1973, American golfer Jack Nicklaus wins the Professional Golfers Association, the PGA Championship, for his 14th major title, surpassing Bobby Jones' record of 13.

0: Affleck, Manchester by the Sea.
1: Casey Affleck was born on today's date in 1975.
2: This is the first
1: in Massachusetts.
2: Second nomination for Casey Affleck.
1: American actor who gained respect for his ability to convey internal conflict and his performance as Lee Chandler, surly and emotionally shut down handyman, who after the death of his brother is named guardian of his teenage nephew in a movie called Manchester by the Sea, earned him critical accolades as well as a BAFTA award, a Golden Globe award, and an Academy Award for Best Actor.
3: Thank you.
1: The IBM personal computer was released on today's date in 1981. Henry Fonda died on today's date in 1982.
4: Someone took care of them.
1: In Los Angeles, the American stage and film actor, who appeared in more than 90 films over six decades and created quintessential American heroes known for their integrity. Here he is with Charles Bronson.

0: So you're the one who makes appointments.
1: At 6:50 p.m. on today's date in 1985, a Japan Airlines Boeing crashes into Mount Otsuka. 70 miles northwest of Tokyo, there were 524 people aboard, and all but four were dead by the time rescuers reached the remote crash site 12 hours later. Japan Airlines Flight 123 crashes into Mount Otsuka. The most complete and best-preserved skeletons of a Tyrannosaurus Rex were found in South Dakota's Cheyenne River Reservation. It was nicknamed Sue after Susan Hendrickson, who discovered the dinosaur fossil. These three huge bones jutting out of a cliff in South Dakota. They turn out to be part of the largest ever Tyrannosaurus Rex skeleton ever discovered, a 65-million-year-old specimen dubbed Sue. And Major League Baseball players go on a strike that lasts for 232 days. Happened on today's date in 1994. And the 1994 World Series had to be cancelled, the first time that happened in 90 years. A Russian nuclear submarine sinks to the bottom of the Barents Sea. On today's date in the year 2000, all 118 crew members are later found dead. And Loretta Young died on today's date in the year 2000, the motion picture actress noted for her ethereal beauty and refined, controlled portrayals of virtuous women. Lauren Bacall died on today's date in 2014, the American actress known for portrayals of provocative women who hid their softcore underneath a layer of hard-edged pragmatism. Some stories from the annals of history. It's 8 o'clock.
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As we immerse ourselves in the soul-stirring songs of Vande Mataram. As A.R. Rahman brings to life the spirit of India with this timeless anthem, Ma Tujhe Salam. ...150 years of Vande Mataram. It's become a symbol of national pride and unity. And you are going to hear it being sung in a very special way at the Anand Bazaar this Saturday, as we get ready for Bharat Ka Swatantrata Devas. And we invite all of you to be there at the Comerica Centre. 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

0: This is Fun Asia Radio, the world news read by Shabnam Madgill. A baby has been rescued from rubble after a 7.4 magnitude earthquake devastated Colombia. Six-month-old boy found by a banker on his way home from work when he came across a collapsed five-story building in Cali. A man was seen under a concrete slab clutching the baby and called for help, with rescuers moving the debris with their bare hands. Video footage showed the dust-covered baby being lifted out from the ruins by the group. He was then taken to an ambulance for treatment. The man holding the baby was also pulled from the rubble, not clear whether he was the baby's father. Colombian rescuers pulled a 32-year-old woman alive from the rubble of a collapsed building, sparking cheers and applause as exhausted crews raced to find more survivors from the country's strongest earthquake in a century. At least 224 people have been killed and more than 2,595 injured as the quake rocked the Choco region. Lebanese lawmakers have approved legislation prohibiting the death penalty, making Lebanon the first Middle Eastern country to end capital punishment. The U.S. and Yemen's Iran-aligned Houthis reported separate attacks on shipping as prospects for ending the Iran war appeared to dim, with Tehran saying the Strait of Hormuz would remain closed until Washington accepts its conditions. Deputy Prime Minister and Foreign Minister of Pakistan Ishaq Dar condemned the attack by Yemen's Houthis on a commercial vessel in the Red Sea that claimed the lives of three Pakistanis, and said Islamabad was in contact with the relevant authorities to ascertain further details. The attack targeted a Tanzania-flagged vessel, causing death and injuries among its crew. Apart from the three Pakistanis, an Indonesian was also killed in the attack. Iran has refuted President Trump's claim that Washington has total control of the Strait of Hormuz, saying the critical waterway will remain closed until the U.S. accepts its demands and changes its, I quote, behavior. The number of vessels tracked transiting the Strait of Hormuz fell to a one-week low of 8. Around 130 ships a day passed through the vital waterway before the war started. Iran's hardline demand for a Strait of Hormuz fee system would generate close to $20 billion a year, but such astronomical tolls won't be accepted by the U.S. or Iran's Gulf neighbors. American Robert Gilman was released from Russian detention for humanitarian reasons amid severe concerns about his health, has arrived back in the United States. Ukrainian anti-ship missiles, jet-powered aerial drones and sea drones blitzed a major Russian naval base on the Black Sea coast in a unique nighttime operation. And Russia has started importing gasoline from India for the first time, as repeated Ukrainian attacks on its refineries have deepened fuel shortages in the domestic market. Global energy markets continue to be affected by the twin impact of two major geopolitical conflicts. And U.S. stock futures little changed in pre-market trading today as investors brace for fresh consumer price index data, which could alter the Fed's interest rate calculus. A lottery winner will take home over $26 million from a Lotto Texas ticket that was sold at a Houston area fuel station on Monday night. The ticket was sold at a Murphy USA gas station in Angleton, a town located 40 miles south of Houston with a population of about 20,000 people. And Lotto Texas draws next tonight. David Crowley pulled off a victory in Wisconsin Democratic primary for governor yesterday that was both a stunning upset and an unheard-of comeback, defeating the field's frontrunner with a Hail Mary effort in the final weeks of a race that has seen as a test of whether new Democratic socialist victories in deep blue states could be replicated in Midwestern battlegrounds. The midterm primary rush continued as Darlene Graham advanced to a runoff for the U.S. Senate in South Carolina. We have her sister of late Senator Lindsey Graham and Representative Ralph Norman advancing to the GOP Senate primary runoff, and Democratic Socialist Francesca Hong and moderate David Crowley locked in that tight race in Wisconsin's Democratic gubernatorial primary. Ilhan Omar has won Minnesota's 5th Congressional District Democratic primary with more than 80% of the vote, delivering a decisive victory ahead of the 26 midterm elections. A federal judge has ruled against President Trump's executive order that sought to create a federal voter list and directly involve the U.S. Postal Service in election operations in a way that would limit mail voting. Tennessee, Alabama, and Oklahoma plan to execute inmates tomorrow in what would be the first time in nearly 16 years that three people are put to death on the same day in the United States. The executions come as a small number of states, including the three with scheduled lethal injections tomorrow, drive execution numbers in the United States. ICE officers may soon be outfitted with gloves that can deliver painful electric shocks intended to gain compliance from combative individuals. Taylor Swift and is to be inducted into the Nashville Songwriters Hall of Fame, the youngest writer ever to receive that honor. You're listening to the World News on the FunAsia Network. A long-lasting line of storms with damaging winds known as derecho tore across the Midwest yesterday, while other powerful storms hit the central Appalachians. And a total solar eclipse will sweep across the Arctic and parts of Europe today, the first visible from mainland Europe in nearly 30 years. Totality will last less than 2.5 minutes at its longest. So if you love astronomy, today's your day. You're lucky enough to give here the parade of planets that you will see, and plenty more, along with, of course, this amazing eclipse. Thousands of holidaymakers stranded on the Italian island of Sicily yesterday as Mount Etna continued to spew clouds of ash following an eruption last week. And Catania Airport in the Italian Mediterranean island of Sicily remains closed today during peak holiday season due to this latest eruption of Mount Etna. Portuguese player Cristiano Ronaldo has married his longtime girlfriend Georgina Rodriguez in a civil and private ceremony in Portugal. Morocco's National Human Rights Council once again pointing the finger at Spain in a preliminary report accusing the Spanish security forces of having assaulted and ill-treated some of the migrants who entered Ceuta when around 80,000 people crossed the border in just 48 hours. North Korea fired a ballistic missile today towards the sea off the Korean Peninsula's east coast. This is days ahead of a major joint military exercise by Seoul and Washington, long denounced by Pyongyang. And China's strongest typhoon this year, lashing wide swaths of the country, battering the capital with bouts of intense rain and flooded key roads and stranded vehicles after setting new rainfall records in central and eastern provinces. Ladies and gentlemen, I have plenty more news, and we're going to get that to you in the next hour of the program. You'll stay with us right here on the FunAsia Network.
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3: 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a week, 8 a.m. to 8 p.m. Walk in anytime. 9191 Kaiser Way, Suite 205, Frisco.
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0: Whenever you hear any traffic updates on our airwaves of the FunAsia network, they are brought to you by the law offices of Umar Khwaja. Of course, an accident can happen in seconds, but recovering from it can take much longer. If you've been involved in a car crash, a truck accident, or a slip and fall incident, attorney Umar Khwaja can handle the legal battle while you focus on healing. He fights for the compensation you're entitled to, and you pay nothing unless your case is won. Now, I am so happy right now to have attorney Umar Khwaja on our airwaves himself, telling us more details about what you're supposed to do. Good morning. Can you hear me well?
1: Good morning. Good morning. I can hear you just fine. How are you this morning?
0: I am very well. Thank you so much for asking. And yesterday and Monday, so there's so much more traffic on the roads, and I've been advising since this week has started everybody to slow down, drive carefully. So tell our listeners what you have in mind today.
1: I mean, I think you hit it on the nail. Absolutely, that's the big story right now. I'm sure all the parents are happy that school's back in. We got a place for our kids to go now, but that also brings with it an enormous amount of traffic on the roads, especially as the school year starts. So the best advice I can have for parents right now, there's a lot of anxious drivers on the road. There's a lot of new drivers on the road, right? People that got their licenses mm-hmm. over the summer that are heading to school now. So we just need to be extra careful. We need to make sure that we're paying attention. We're not playing with devices or fumbling with the radio or anything in the car that can distract us. And, you know, drive in a defensive manner. Make sure that you're scanning. And, you know, accidents are going to happen. That's life, unfortunately. My law firm is here to make sure that if you are in an accident, God forbid you're injured, that we're going to help you from the beginning to the end of that case.
0: Absolutely. So, ladies and gentlemen, be very careful when these buses come, because when you see a bus, as soon as the light starts flashing yellow, you know it's about to stop. And when that bus stops, you need to stop, no matter which direction. Not behind the bus, you could be in front also. You need to stop, because you don't know which way these kids are going to run once they come out of the bus. So please remember, you have to stop when the bus has stopped, and be careful as attorney Umar Khwaja just mentioned, of new drivers as well as the crossing guards outside the schools, because they help the kids cross those roads, and you all need to be very, very slow at that point when kids are crossing the streets, as well as also, of course, those that are on bicycles. So lots and lots to be. Over the summer now, we have been a little bit I know you guys have been speeding, and I know you haven't been following any of those school signs, but they are all active right now, so be careful. So that's both of us have this going on today about this. But do tell, if something does happen, unfortunately, tell our listeners, if you would please, what to do first.
1: That's great. And look, I do appreciate you sharing all of those facts, right? The school zones that are back in effect, not passing the buses, you know, looking out for kids and crossing guards, all of that's so critical. You know, what you do after an accident is so important. Number one, obviously, the first important thing to do is make sure that you call law enforcement, you call 911, right? Let them know that you've been in an accident, because what they do is they send an officer out to the scene to document what happened, right? They take statements from you, they take statements from the other driver, potential witness statements, and then they're able to create a police report that we are able to use to make sure that the insurance company for the at-fault driver accepts responsibility. So that's really critical. Look, there are circumstances where an officer is not going to come out, or they're not going to do a report. In that case, you're going to have to do a little bit of your own investigation. Take pictures, right? I always recommend take pictures. If you have a dash cam, that is your best witness. There's no greater witness than a dash cam. I urge all of the listeners to obtain a dash cam. They're pretty cheap now. But if you don't have that, definitely take pictures. If there's a witness on the scene, be sure to grab their number. Again, all of this is assuming that you're able to, that you haven't lost consciousness, you know, God forbid, anything like that. You know, get witness information. Get the insurance information. A lot of times people get all of the information except the most critical piece is how to file that claim. And then you have to wait for the police report. So get the insurance information when you're on the scene. Call us. Do not call the insurance company. That's the next important thing. Call us before you talk to any insurance, whether it's yours or the other drivers.
0: Mm-hmm. That, I think, a lot of people mess up out there. They start calling their own insurance.
1: They do, and you look, it's a natural reaction, right? Oh, let me call my insurance, let me make a claim. Well, the problem with that becomes if you tell your insurance, hey, I'm feeling fine, you're anxious, you're full of energy, I'm not hurt, and then that soreness kicks in 6-8 hours later, and everything you shared with that adjuster now comes into the case. Mm-hmm. So you don't want to do that. You want to let us handle all the communications with the insurance company. We're going to help you file the claim. We're going to help you get a rental. We're going to send you to the doctor to make sure that you get checked out, make sure all of your injuries get diagnosed and treated properly. And then we're going to get you a big settlement. That's what we do.
0: Mm-hmm. And you don't have to pay anything, ladies and gentlemen, until you win and until the offices of Attorney Omar Khwaja have dealt with the whole case and you win. You don't have to pay anything. So don't worry about that. All that myths about attorneys being so expensive in this case does not apply at all. So thank you for doing that for the community.
1: No consultation fees whatsoever. Let us evaluate your case for you free of charge.
0: Thank you so much. And what do people do? Should they just call your offices right away?
1: Absolutely. 1-833-GET-OMAR. 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
0: 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Thank you so much. Really appreciate you being on the air and giving us all this information. And I hope you
1: absolutely
0: have wonderful.
1: My pleasure. Be safe, everyone.
0: Wonderful rest of the day. Thank you.
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1: Let's go ahead and get started with this hour of the program. 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

0: हैरान करके।
1: And as we get ready to chak de India this Saturday, ladies and gentlemen, it's the 49th year right here in the Dallas area that the India Association of North Texas is bringing to you a celebration of India's Independence Day. And we invite each one of you to attend and to specially invite you. I have on our airwaves right now Mr. Rajiv Kamath, and he is the past president of the India Association. He was the president last year, and right now he is this year also as active as ever, bringing to you the 49th Anand Bazaar. Good morning and welcome. How are you?
2: Yeah, very good morning, Shamnamji. I'm very fine and hope the same with you.
1: Thank you so much. I'm so excited about all this. I've been talking about it every day to all our listeners, but nothing like what you can tell us. So give us an overview of the whole thing. First of all, I want to ask you, are sponsorships and booths still available?
2: The sponsorships and booth are been filled up, but if there is any request, come and we'll try and accommodate if possible. But yes, sponsors are most welcome because that's a yearly sponsorship, so they can come any point of time.
1: Okay. That sponsorship, ladies and gentlemen, if it starts right now, I'm talking about new sponsors who are waiting to come on board to the India Association. So your sponsorship will carry on for a whole year. It's an annual sponsorship, so it will go all the way till July of next year. So you'll get all that is available in that sponsorship, including this year's Anand Bazaar. So for that, you all can, of course, contact the India Association. The website, by the way, is int.org, where you'll get all the information about sponsors, booths, etc., etc., etc. And if there is any other question, you all can call Rajiv. He is very active in the community and knows exactly what is going on. All right, tell our listeners what to expect there this Saturday.
2: So, Shamnamji, we are celebrating India's 80th Independence Day, which we every year celebrate in a very grand scale. Just to give a statistics, we have been told this is the biggest Independence

0: Independence Day celebration in the seven states in and around Texas. So that we are proud of it. And thanks to all the legacy of the previous presidents and the team who have made it possible. But this year there's a change. There's a change in the sense we are always done an Independence Day celebrations in open grounds and all. But due to the heat this year, we have shifted to an indoor location. So you can celebrate Independence Day in the comfort of an air condition. And this is going to be held at the Comerica Center, which was earlier called as the Dr. Pepper Center.
1: Mm-hmm.
0: Yeah, and it's a free event. So everybody can come to this event for, you can register for your free tickets at our website, as mentioned by you, iat.org. And a lot of activities also, which we are going to hold during the whole day.
1: And didn't you all recently have a 250th American Independence Day celebration also that was indoors?
0: Yes, we had it in the end of June. We had it. It was a very memorable event that we had, where we had a lot of celebrities, the local celebrities who had come in. We had got, we had a local U.S. veterans who joined us in this particular parade that we held. And it was really a very nice event where all of the people around in the DFW Metroplex of all communities, they all came, not only the Indian community, but every community who was there. The participation was really great in how it happened. And in the same manner, Shabnamji, if I'm allowed to say, on the Anand Bazaar that we are doing, it's going to be a full packed day that of the celebrations on that day, starting from 1 till it'll go until around 10 or 10:30. So that we'll be having around 40 participation performances on that day, which can be including singing and dance activities. We'll again, like how I mentioned, we'll have a huge parade where all the Indian nonprofit organizations are going to participate in the parade, and even the public is allowed to participate along with all of us. In the same manner, we'll be having the chief guest for this event is, as usual, going to be the Consul General of India, who's coming all the way from Houston to attend this event, along with other elected representatives on that day.
1: And you do know that Dallas falls under the jurisdiction of the Consul General in India, and so we are in Houston, and so we are very, very honored to have him attend our event this Saturday.
0: Yes, and another important event on that day is that we are going to have a musical concert by two renowned artists, Shanmuka Priya and Ashish Kulkarni, who are coming all the way from India to perform for all of us.
1: Yes, and they are the finalists of Indian Idol, so that's great to have them perform for us.
0: Yes. And, of course, there is a lot of activity for everybody who comes and attends this particular event. There are going to be, for the kids, there's going to be a kids area where they can go and enjoy themselves. For the kids who are not enjoying, they have all other activities. They have various booths which they can go and across and visit, do a lot of purchasing. And I'm sure every husbands are going to be a bit jealous about it because there's a lot of purchase. But don't worry, for every one of us, there is something or other which we can get and take a part of this independence celebration. Everyone can take something back as a momentum back to their home from these booths that are there, which is more than 100 booths we have this year.
1: Wonderful. That's so great. Now, very important thing I'm going to ask you. Everybody looks forward to the food. Tell us about the food.
0: Yes. So we have various food vendors and some of the renowned food vendors who are going to be out over there. Variety of foods because for Indians, everything assimilates around food, right?
1: Mm-hmm.
0: So the best thing is we have a variety of food. We have the boba tea, we have ice creams, we have various Indian and a bit of a fusion food which is going to be out over there. So food is going to be in all four corners of the arena, that's for sure.
1: Yes, I think everybody will be looking forward to that. It is an indoor arena. That is the most important thing, ladies and gentlemen, that this time, I know a lot of you used to say, garmi bahut hai. So here we are. We've taken care of that. And the Comerica Stadium is going to be the venue in Frisco on the Avenue of the Stars there. And it's very well located. And I'm sure you will find lots of parking. So you don't have to worry.
0: Yeah, and most important, Shabnam ji, through you, and through Funasia for being such a good supporters for IENT, I would like to address the people who are going to come in. Try and come as soon as possible so that you can enjoy this grand event, and do book your tickets online at ient.org. So look forward to seeing you all on Saturday at the Comerica Center.
1: So, Rajiv, one more thing I would like for our listeners to know is about the bag policy that they have. So when you enter there, don't bring bags unless they are see-through bags. Am I right? Do you have some more details on that?
0: Yes. They have a policy for clear bag. So they, if you go to our website also, we have put across the details of the clear bag policy. They have the purse size also is there, where it is a defined the size of the purse, the hand purse that you carry. So just go through that information on our website, and if there's any questions, feel free to call us. But please do follow the rules so that you don't have to go back to keep your stuff again in the cars and come back to the entrance. But it is going to be a well choreographed event, because there's going to be security at the event, so that is also taken care in a big manner out over there.
1: Great. Thank you so much. I want to applaud you and the entire team of the India Association for bringing this, I would say, the largest event in our community to every year to the people around. And we do hope, and I encourage everybody to bring your neighbors, your colleagues, friends, just bring everybody. You don't have to be Indian to celebrate independence. It's glorious independence that we are celebrating. So please make sure that you all come there. We will be looking forward. Last thoughts, Rajiv, before I let you go?
0: I would like to thank you, Shabnam ji, for hosting this wonderful show and getting INT on this particular platform. And most important, I always tell everybody, do come in. Ye show aapke bina adhura hai. So please come in. Whatever we do, unless you all come and enjoy that, that's going to be, and the smiles on your face is going to be our rewards for all the hard work that we have been doing from June onwards to host this particular event. So please do come in. We are all eagerly waiting to see you on Saturday and enjoy along with us the 49th Anand Bazaar celebrating 80th Independence Day of India.
1: Thanks.
0: Thank you. Hello, once again.
1: Thank you. Thank you very much, and we look forward to it.
0: Have a wonderful day.
1: You do the same.

Big Sunrise on Pariniti Chopra and Ranveer Singh. That track, ladies and gentlemen, was from a movie called Kill Dil. And the first two to give me that right answer were Himanshu Patel and Swati Verma. And they both will be going now with their friends to the Mirage Lounge and get $20 off a minimum dine-in bill of $50. Mirage Lounge located on McKinney Ranch Parkway. As we move on with our programs, I will be getting you the world news.

0: This is Fun Asia Radio, the world news read by Shabnam Madgill. A baby has been rescued from the rubble after a 7.4 magnitude earthquake devastated Colombia. The six-month-old boy found by a banker on his way home from work when he came across a collapsed five-story building in Cali. A man seen under a concrete slab clutching this baby, asking for help with rescuers moving the debris with their bare hands. Video footage showed the dust-covered baby being lifted out from the ruins by the group. He was then taken to an ambulance for treatment. The man holding the baby was also pulled from the rubble. And the Colombian rescuers also pulled a 32-year-old woman alive from the rubble of a collapsed building yesterday. At least 224 people have been killed and more than 2,595 injured as the quake rocked the Choco region, and that happened on Monday morning. Deputy Prime Minister and Foreign Minister Ishak Dar of Pakistan have condemned the attack by Yemen's Houthis on a commercial vessel in the Red Sea that claimed the lives of three Pakistanis and said Islamabad was in contact with the relevant authorities to ascertain further details. The attack targeted a Tanzania-flagged vessel, causing death and injury among its crew. And apart from the three Pakistanis, an Indonesian was also killed in this attack. The U.S. and Yemen's Iran-aligned Houthis reporting separate attacks on shipping as prospects for ending the Iran war appeared to dim, with Tehran saying the Strait of Hormuz would remain closed unless Washington accepts its conditions. The number of vessels tracked transiting the Strait of Hormuz has fallen to a one-week low of 8. Around 130 ships a day passed through the vital waterway before the war started in February. Iran's hardline demand for a Strait of Hormuz fee system would generate close to $20 billion a year, but such astronomical tolls won't be accepted by the U.S. or Iran's Gulf neighbors. American Robert Gilman, who was released from Russian detention for humanitarian reasons yesterday amid severe concerns about his health, has arrived back in the United States. The 32-year-old Marine veteran detained in Russia since 2022. And Ukrainian anti-ship missiles, jet-powered aerial drones and sea drones blitzed a major Russian naval base on the Black Sea coast in a unique nighttime operation. Russia has started importing gasoline from India for the first time, as repeated Ukrainian attacks on its refineries have deepened fuel shortages on the domestic market. Global energy markets continue to be affected by the twin impact of the two major geopolitical conflicts. And a lottery winner will be taking home over $26 million from a Lotto Texas ticket that was sold at a Houston area fuel station for Monday night's drawing. And now the next drawing, which is $1 billion, is tonight. Lebanese lawmakers have approved legislation prohibiting the death penalty, making Lebanon the first Middle Eastern country to end capital punishment. And Tennessee, Alabama, and Oklahoma plan to execute inmates tomorrow in what would be the first time in nearly 16 years that three people are put to death on the same day in the United States. And these executions come as a small number of states, including the three with scheduled lethal injections tomorrow, drive execution numbers in the United States. Senator Darlene Graham, sister of the late Senator Lindsey Graham, and Representative Ralph Norman advanced to the GOP Senate primary runoff, and Democratic Socialist Francesca Hong and moderate David Crowley locked in tight race in Wisconsin's Democratic gubernatorial primary. Ilhan Omar has won Minnesota's 5th Congressional District Democratic primary with more than 80% of the vote, delivering a decisive victory ahead of the 2026 midterm elections. A total solar eclipse sweeping across the Arctic and parts of Europe today, the first visible from mainland Europe in nearly 30 years. Totality will last less than 2.5 minutes at its longest. The path crosses northern Russia, Greenland, Iceland, Spain, and a sliver of Portugal, while a partial eclipse will be visible across much of Europe, Canada, and parts of the northern United States. If you love astronomy, today is your day. And if you are in the right place, you could potentially witness three significant cosmic spectacles, a parade of planets, a total solar eclipse, and the best meteor show of the year. You're listening to the World News on the Fun Asia Network. Thousands of holidaymakers stranded on the Italian island of Sicily as Mount Etna continued to spew clouds of ash following an eruption last week, and the Catania airport on the Italian Mediterranean island of Sicily remains closed today. Portuguese player Cristiano Ronaldo married his longtime girlfriend Georgina Rodriguez in a civil and private ceremony in Portugal yesterday. And the monsoon session of Parliament in New Delhi witnessed another round of confrontation between the government and the opposition today, with the two sides trading accusations over the functioning of the House and competing demands for discussions on contentious issues. N. Chandrasekaran this morning stepped down as chairman of Tata Sons, ending a tenure of nearly a decade, during which he transformed the salt to soft of his decisions, saying that although the Sir Dorabji Tata Trust and the Sir Ratan Tata Trust had unanimously recommended a 5-year extension of his tenure, and the proposed had subsequently been endorsed by the Nomination and Remuneration Committee and the Tata Sons Board, it failed to secure unanimous support after one board member opposed it in February. The Tata Group witnessed substantial expansion during his term. And in a significant tightening of its Marathi language mandate for commercial passenger transport drivers, the Maharashtra government amended the Maharashtra Motor Vehicles Act there and introduce stringent penalties, including suspension of driving authorizations for up to 3 months and cancellation of licenses or badges for repeat violations. Approximately 2.4 million Afghan girls remain barred from secondary education 5 years into Taliban rule, according to a UN report this morning. The only country in the world is Afghanistan with formal bans on women's education. And the Foreign Office in Islamabad said that Interior Minister Mohsin Naqvi's visit to Iran aimed at discussing bilateral relations, security-related matters and regional developments, particularly peace and stability in the region. A report by the U.S. State Department has said that Pakistan needs to strengthen parliamentary oversight of public finances by improving the timely disclosure of budget proposals, government debt and other fiscal information. And Minister of State for Interior Talal Chowdhury said that the PTI could not absolve themselves of responsibility after a man was shot dead by law enforcement officers on Rawalpindi's Mall Road for allegedly opening fire on security forces. And the police there arrested 4 cops for their alleged involvement in the escape of a prisoner there in Rawalpindi. Ladies and gentlemen, that's all I have in the news today.
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13: 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The music is set to touch every heart once again. And the legacy continues. Witness Awarappan 2 in cinemas from 14th August.

As we salute the armed forces of India, let's continue that spirit in the celebration of India's 80th Independence Day that we are celebrating on the day itself, and that is this Saturday, the 15th of August. It's going to be at the Comerica Center, at the Avenue of Americas, right there in Frisco. As we celebrate India's 80th Independence Day, the India Association of North Texas brings you Anand Bazaar 2026 for the 49th year. It's completely free and it's completely indoors. You'll have authentic food there, Grand Parade, with the Council General of India from Houston, cultural performances, live music, lots of shopping and fun. 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Also bring your colleagues and neighbors and just everybody there. 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

0: 20 more school districts have opened today. Frisco, Coppell, Richardson, Grapevine, Farmers Branch, also Forney, Colleyville and HEB. Please remember that there are lots and lots of cars now extra on the roads as a million kids are back in school. Want you all to be very, very careful when you're driving. Please remember to slow down. There are kids crossing the roads. There are kids on bicycles. Be careful of the crossing guards that are helping those kids and the buses. Whenever there are red flashing lights, you have to stop. Whether you're behind the bus or right across in front of the bus, you have to be at a complete stop because we really don't know which way these kids are going to run. So make sure that you keep all our kids very, very safe as they head back for another school year. And thousands of these students and teachers back in school. Wishing them all the best for a great year. And I'm getting ready to round off my show for this morning. Hoping you enjoyed it as much as I love bringing it to you from 7 to 10 every morning. Me Too's coming on right after me. It's 10 a.m.
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0: 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Daily prizes हैं, exciting daily prizes हैं, dining experience, entertainment and resort stays which are included in the giveaways और फिर grand prize के बारे में तो मैंने बताया और मेरे साथ फिलहाल तस्नीम है and तस्नीम is going to get this straight entry into the contest. तो तस्नीम, what is the story that you would like to share with our listeners here?
1: Hi, thank you so much for taking me on air.
0: Absolute pleasure.
1: So me and my sister, we are about 13 months apart, mm-hmm. and we are very, very strong together, mentally and also by heart.
0: Mm-hmm.
1: And so we have basically done our schooling together and everything. And when we went to college, because we had different schedules, sometimes she would go early, sometimes I would go early. So many times that has happened that when I would go into the closet to, and we would share the clothes and, you know, a lot of stuff together because we were just pretty much the same size and everything.
0: Right.
1: And many times I would find a note saying, I know you wanted to wear this today, so I left it for you.
0: Oh, that's and so sometimes, sweet.
1: Huh. Yeah. And but then on the other hand, I remember there was a note in my shoebox and she said, I know you wanted to wear these today, but I'm going to take them this time.
0: How so sweet.
1: Yeah, it was always like that. It many times it has happened. We would also like bring the same snacks for each other.
0: That is many so times. Sweet. So where is your sister? Where is your sister and what is her name?
1: Her name is Arifa and she's in Austin now and we still got it because many times I pick up the phone and she's on the, I don't even have to dial and she's on the other side.
0: Aww.
1: So, yeah, it's like we talk pretty much every day, sometimes twice a day. Huh. And she's my partner in crime. She's my soulmate and I couldn't, you know, this life would not have been as beautiful as it is without her.
0: How beautiful, Tasneem. A big shout out to the two of you and many more such memories that you both are going to share. And I'm not sure the note thing, if it is still prevalent, but I hope one day again, you both go on a vacation and, you know, something like that happens again. That will be so nostalgic for the two of you. But yeah, great memories. Yeah, great memories. Thank you for sharing one of them with us here. Thank you.
1: Thank you. Thank you.
0: Really appreciate. Please hold the line for me, all right?
1: Okay.
0: And I am going to take all your details because she has gotten this straight entry into the contest, this sibling contest, this Raksha Bandhan celebration brought to you by Funasia and Choctaw Casino and Resort in Durant. Har roz ye mauka milega aapko jeetne ka, to number tayar rakhein aur apne sibling memories share karein yaar hamare saath.

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It is none other than Shah Rukh Khan and Kajol, and we have the winner, Miss Bindiya. Congratulations, she gets a $10 gift card from Fun Pizza Kitchen. 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
2: BBC News with Govinda Gill. The head of the World Health Organization has warned that the current Ebola outbreak in the Democratic Republic of Congo is on track to become the worst ever and is already the second deadliest outbreak. Richard Kagoe reports.
23: Dr. Tedros Adhanom Ghebreyesus said the rate of transmission is outpacing the response. He warned that many patients are reluctant to seek care, increasing the risk of community transmission. Efforts to track infections are also hampered by armed conflict and lack of trust. Since May, there have been more than 4,000 confirmed cases and over 2,000 deaths. Dr. Tedros also said that two vaccines designed to counter the Bundibugyo strain behind the current outbreak have entered phase 1 safety trials.
2: A total solar eclipse has passed across Europe for the first time in 27 years. Millions of people living in an area covering Greenland and Iceland and down to the Iberian Peninsula witnessed the moon obscuring the sun. A large swathe of Spain was plunged into total darkness. President Trump says Caroline Leavitt, his White House press secretary, will step down at the end of the month to spend more time with her young family. Ms. Leavitt, who is 28 years old, is the youngest person to ever hold the role. Tom Bateman is in Washington and has more details.
24: We had no sense this was in the offing at all. We've had the statements from President Trump himself and this lengthy statement from Caroline Leavitt, which he's put on social media, which very much says that this is for family reasons. She had recently returned to work after the birth of her second child, her daughter, and found that she says she simply couldn't be the best mum she wanted to be whilst doing this job, but goes on to say that she will act in the role of an outside advisor to President Trump.
2: Israel says more troops will be sent to a village in the occupied West Bank where two Palestinian families have been trapped inside their homes by settlers since Sunday. All settlements are illegal under international law. Our correspondent, John Donison, is on the edge of the village of Kusra, south of Nablus.
25: Over the past year or so, the United Nations says there's been a huge surge in settler violence. Attacks have been happening this year at roughly six a day. Six Palestinians have been killed. Many more than 100 have been injured. Now, often those attacks are physical violence, the burning of property, the burning of farmland. But this is a new tactic by the settlers. What they're in effect doing is laying siege and trying to starve these families out by denying them water. They've cut off the water, they've cut off the electricity, and then the aim is to take over those Palestinian homes.
2: John Donison with that report. World News from the BBC. The Bangladeshi authorities have ordered shopping malls, markets and businesses to close by 8 p.m. as part of measures to conserve electricity amid an energy crisis. The directive also forces cultural and trade events to close early. The measures will last indefinitely. Ambarasan Ethirajan reports.
26: Bangladesh, a country of more than 170 million people, has been grappling with an energy crisis as it faces shortages of gas. The country imports more than 90% of its oil and gas needs, mostly from the Middle East. A week ago, a fire at a port terminal severely disrupted the gas supply.

0: grappling with an energy crisis as it faces shortages of gas. The country imports more than 90% of its oil and gas needs, mostly from the Middle East. A week ago, a fire at a port terminal severely disrupted the gas supply that's required to generate electricity. Due to high winds, ships are not currently able to dock safely, and this has also hit the transfer of gas. In several towns outside the capital, Dhaka, residents say power cuts are lasting for more than 10 hours a day.
1: France has opened disciplinary proceedings against its top diplomat in the Central African Republic over allegations of misconduct. Ambassador Bruno Fouché reportedly brought around 30 women into his official residence in the capital, Bangui, and allegedly engaged in sexual relations with some of them. US officials say 11 people have been arrested for allegedly organising hundreds of sham marriages for foreigners seeking US residency, mostly Chinese nationals. The new Attorney General, Todd Blanche, said it was one of the largest marriage fraud prosecutions in US history. His Chinese counterpart said Chinese nationals would pay up to $100,000 for a sham marriage to an American citizen. Malawi have beaten Algeria in the semi-finals of the Women's Africa Cup of Nations to secure a place in the final. Sisters Tabitha and Temwa Chawinga scored 3 goals between them, while Algeria could only manage a single goal. BBC News.

0: Wonderful track, a symphony right there by A.R. Rahman. This is your Evening Drive Time show and brought to you by attorney Omar Khwaja. If you're ever looking to get your accident cases the best of the, you know, representation, then I'd recommend you go with attorney Omar. Get him on the website, attorneyomar.com. Your car repairs, your medical bills, whatever is that you are going through a loss because of the accident, he will definitely take care of that and get that going for you. Make sure to reach out to attorney Omar on the website. It's attorneyomar.com.
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0: We could crush.
1: Humne pura zor laga liya. Lekin hum unke jazbe ko tod nahi sake.

Another crazy movie that came to Bollywood was Dev D. This was with Abhay Deol and Kalki Kochlin. She was brand new at that time. Kuch movies kar chuki thi. But I think this was also one of those movies that made her, got noticed in the industry. Amit Trivedi ka music, again, it touches different chords every time Amit Trivedi sahab music banate hain. Har baar kuch naya leke aate hain. You're listening to the Evening Drive Time Show. We had a short commercial break and we are back. And I want to tell you that this part of the show is brought to you by somebody who is definitely essential for you guys when it comes to getting your joints right, man. Bahut sare log kehte hain, ji, mere joints mein dard hoti hai. Parents complain karte rehte hain ki as they're growing older, their knees are having issues, they're having sciatica issues in their back and hip, and of course, stiff back is something that we all deal with. 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